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1: Going.
0: E608 just south of the Chardon Windsor with Frank Nora King 5027, FNK 5027. It's a white Toyota, looks like one occupant.
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0: Who is deputy responding to Georgia Road for call 193? A juvenile was seen in the Amish caller's yard. He tried to talk with her and she's leaving, headed towards Boystone. You can check your side.
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0: 41 the other day. 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
1: Okay, I'm at Old State in Georgia. I'll head up that way. I believe 805 is headed over there, too.

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0: Deputies are on scene on Georgia. They're indicating she may be in the cul-de-sac of Royal Oak.
1: I copy. I'll go check.
2: 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I believe I have her.
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0: 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It was marked 809.
1: 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We're both on 20.
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0: 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Amelia Grace, 7090 Wilson Mills Road. 7090 Wilson Mills Road. 78-year-old male, unable to urinate and has distended stomach. You're going to meet at the main door. 2800 clear, 2159.
1: Jessica.
0: If you could check the area of 14711 Cave, 14711 Cave for a Jeep Rubicon. Stephanie Kelly, the driver, just called a male. She sounded intoxicated and had left a bar en route to possibly that location. The plate on the vehicle is Latika. Lincoln Adam Tom Ida Charles Adam.
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0: This is extra patrol. 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We had a key holder respond. We're going to be inside checking now with him.
1: Okay, 57. I've got a suicidal female pending for you, Williams Road.
0: I can be on clear and head that way. 39, you want to start that way as well?
1: Affirm. Okay. 57, you want squad on standby?
0: I'm just getting in my car. What's the information?
1: 14-year-old female stated multiple times she wanted to kill herself today. No weapons, no injuries. She's semi-cooperative.
0: Not firm enough to get a squad stage on the road.
1: Engine handed for a suicidal female.

0: Hands and Rescue. We needed to respond. 8440 Williams Road. 8440 Williams Road. 14-year-old female suicidal. We do have deputies en route. They're asking that you stage at the end of the road. Again, stage at the end of the road. 2800 clear. 2214.
1: And we copy staging.

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0: 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It's going to be a black Ford. Oh, no, not going to.
1: Copy.

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1: Okay. Attention Newberry for traffic crash with injury.
0: Charlie. King Zebra Charles 8373. King Zebra Charles 8373.
1: Okay. Copy.

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1: Go ahead.
0: I'll be on Mayfield Road near Opelika with Ohio, King, Queen, David, 4713. It's going to be a black Nissan, multiple occupants.
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0: 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See one car, moderate damage. 4151 is going to be taking command.
1: Okay.

0: Attention, Chardon for rescue.
1: Nice on this.
0: Howdy. Chardon Rescue needed to respond at 9782 Ravenna Road. 9782 Ravenna Road. 59-year-old male feels like he's going to vomit and pass out. 2800 clear, 2239.
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1: Go ahead.
0: Just so you're aware, the door is locked. Caller's not able to get up to unlock it. He advised to go ahead and force entry.
1: Copy that.
2: You want the engine?
1: We'll probably be okay if we got a chaser. 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
0: I'll be on Mayfield Road near Opa-locka with New Jersey plate Henry 73 Union George Victor. It's going to be a white Chrysler. One accident.
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0: 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Parents came to pick up patients.

0: 32. Which unit are we sending to Concord?
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0: Copy, 41, you copy.
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1: For this service, there's also a 15 from Chester. Are we okay to serve that?

0: 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Call 218 and info. Vehicle will be parked in the lot of Magic's Tavern overnight.
1: Okay.

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1: Go ahead.
0: I'll be in the parking lot of Shell with Ohio King, George John, 2986. It's going to be a Ray Kia. Let's take one of those.

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0: So, welfare check, Maple Ridge Apartments. The apartment's door has been open for 3 days.
1: Okay.
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1: Okay.
0: 2800. I'm out here if you could bring out the original.

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117-2006. Wilson Milton Parker with King William William 9917. King William William 9917. It's going to be a silver Subaru Forester on the next.

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A is an Adam for a 63-year-old female vomiting blood, 2800 clear, 0030.

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0: 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Attention Munson for rescue. 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Room 21, D as in David, for a 64-year-old male bleeding from a pink tube. 2800 clear, 320.
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0: State Route 44 at Taylor May with Edward Queen John 1048. Edward Queen John 1048. It's a white Ford truck, one occupant.
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0: 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For call 19, we passed it on to Portage County if you want to just be on the lookout for that vehicle in the area.
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0: 44 in Basilique. The Tennessee temporary. Queen, Tom, Queen, Robert, Victor, X-ray, Frank. 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
1: Is that a Tennessee plate?
0: Yes, it is.
1: Okay. Our car or South car just checked on that.
0: Copy.

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0: 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She's afraid to look.
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0: Car number 30, be a traffic hazard. 87 in the area of Broadwood. For a male that's just walking into traffic.

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0: 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He's fine. He's just walking to work.

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1: Good.
0: Yeah, we also have a welfare check down on Bainbridge Road.
1: Copy. 2867. I can swing down for the welfare check.

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0: I'll be on Bass Lake in front of 11604 Bass Lake, 11604 Bass Lake, with King Ocean David 6553, King Ocean David 6553. It's going to be a gray Honda SUV, one occupant.
2: Okay.

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0: Drivers, oh well, can be out of South Carolina. Oh well, 1069400000. Again, that's out of South Carolina.
1: Okay.

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1: Copy, thank you.

0: funziona in alcune zone. I'll be clear from the staff. I'll update CAD in just a moment.
1: Copy.

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0: You see if Michael Klonowski has any vehicles registered to him.
1: Howdy.

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1: Good.
0: He has a 2024 Chevy that's valid with the plate of George John Victor 7618.
1: I copy. Can we see if there's any recent fraud hits?
0: Copy.

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1: Go ahead.
0: Call number 37, be a suspicious call at the Circle K. It's not occurring right now.
1: Okay. 40, I'll take it.

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1: Go ahead.
0: The last locket on that RP was June 29th.
1: I copy. We're not getting a response from the residents. Can you just put a bowl on that plate that if it's spotted to stop and check his welfare, include an officer safety warning about his anti-government, anti-law enforcement stance?
0: Copy.

0: 707-2000.
1: What?
0: I'll be in service.
1: Okay.

0: Call 40, annual issue of the Sunnybrook.
1: Okay.

0: 2025. What? You have a 911 problem pending.
1: Nikon.

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0: 148.20 adjust up.
1: Good.
0: Yeah, it's Sherman and Sperry with John Boy John 4062. John Boy John 4062. It's a dark colored Buick, one occupant.
1: Copy.

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1: Dylan?
0: King Queen David 4557, some black traverse.
1: That returns to a Dale Zico Chipmunk Lane in Middlefield on a 22 black Chevy, valid no longer, or correction, expired, no longer.
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0: Call 44, Business Fireman 306.
1: Thank you. Be around.
0: Go ahead.
2: Yeah, I'm cleared in front of 217. King William William, 9555, White Keel, Washington.
0: Ten.

0: 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Go ahead. I'm gonna assign you to the repo, call number 49.
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0: Does the caller from 49L want to speak to us, or they just advising us they're getting a vehicle?
1: They were just getting the vehicle. It's just FYI.
0: Okay, you can take 10 off and assign me, please.
1: Okay.

0: 939, 2000.
1: Go ahead.
0: That raccoon was sick. I had to dispatch it in case you get any calls.
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0: King Zebra Adam 2848. King Zebra Adam 2848.
1: Returns to Sandra Route. 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
0: Hi, copy. Can you show me out at 16304?
1: Yeah.

0: 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Twin Brothers is on the line. They have one of your 15s at their station. Can you go get them?
1: Can you see if they can meet halfway? I'm the only one on duty today.
0: She's going to double check, but where would you like to meet them?
1: Standby, I'll call one.

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0: 422 westbound, M1. Unreadable RP. The silver Chevy Malibu, one octa.
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0: Yeah, Madison Road, south of Burton Windsor, with King George Zebra 7205. King George Zebra 7205 and on Black Explorer 1 off.
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0: Can you give me a call, please?
1: Copy.

Attention Middlefield for a crash. Attention, Middlefield Fire and Rescue. You're needed to respond to the Geauga County Airport, 15421 Old State Road for a airplane that crashed with two occupants, denying any injuries. 20 are clear for stage 941.

0: 2800 3883.
1: 83, guys.
0: I don't know if you copied the call comments on this. It came in as a 911 hang up. When I called back, they advised they didn't need any help anymore, that they had just had a plane crash, but that everyone was out and denying injuries. I advise we were still going to send help.
1: No, firm. I'm on scene. Skies up to follow. Target traffic, fire rescue and company are entering taxiway Alpha at runway 29.
0: Okay.

0: other companies responding, enter at the airport office, enter taxiway Alpha, hold short.
1: Only two copies.
0: 3883, 2800,
2: initial
0: report. Go ahead. I'm on the scene with a four-seat single-engine piston airplane that's had a runway excursion. They're on the north side of runway 2983, will be airport command.
2: Copy.

0: Airport Command, 2800.
1: Go ahead.
0: I'm going to have two to be assessed by EMS. We do have a small fuel leak from the aircraft. I'm going to be contacting Cleveland Approach to close the airport for a little bit.

0: 2800, tell law enforcement they're crossing an active runway. The sheriff's unit, have them get off the runway.
1: Okay. Great. 35, are you on scene for the airport?
2: Affirm, I'm here with patrol. I think it's patrol.
1: Okay, the FD is requesting you to get off the runway.
2: Yeah, I'm pulling next to their truck.

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1: Go ahead.
0: Did my traffic not come across about keeping everybody off the runway?
1: They were all advised.

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1: 506, sorry.
0: I'm on Cook Street near North Cheshire with King Ocean Union 7439. King Ocean Union 7439. It's a gray Volkswagen Jetta, multiple occupants.
1: And they need you off the runway.
2: Okay, I'm parked off the runway next to their truck.
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3: 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I'll have two to be assessed.
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1: 40, go ahead.
0: 422 eastbound at Auburn. Unreadable tag on a silver Hyundai Elantra. Unknown inside.

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0: Can you call Lake County and reference this 15?
1: Okay. Do you have a number?

0: 804, 2000.
1: 804.
0: I've been routed to the jail. With one male, 21, beginning mileage, 37328.
1: Copy. Five, six, two, zero.
2: Okay.

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1: Go ahead.
0: State Patrol on scene, that'll be clear.
1: Copy. I gave them the OL information for both parties.

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1: 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Go ahead.
0: 422 westbound, the Cuyahoga border. It's going to be out of Illinois, Frank Paul, 275-322, in a white Kia Carnival minivan, when I can.
1: Okay.

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1: 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Do you have anything else?
0: Stand by.

0: 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I'm out of the jail. Ending mileage 37348.
1: Copy. Are you stopping to get the warrant?
0: Over.
1: Copy.

0: One's in for rescue. Attention, one's in fire department rescue needed. 12816 Auburn Road. 12816 Auburn Road for a one car crash with airbag deployment. 20 are clear for speed to 1054.
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0: I don't know if you copy the comments. It sounds like the driver and the passenger were having some type of domestic. We do have deputies around.
1: I copy. You say you do have deputies in route.
0: Affirm, we have two deputies in route. They were also advised of the situation.
1: I copy.
2: Monson Fire, go ahead.
1: 22's just been an accident. Auburn and Sherman. They'll be out investigating here.
2: Okay, we'll come down.
3: This is an iPhone crash notification mapping at County Line Road south of Sherman.
4: Hi, Tommy. Yeah, it got me as well.

0: 56 is pulling behind me here.
1: Go ahead.
0: On scene, one vehicle, wheels resting off this, off the roadway. Looks like we have two occupants out of the vehicle. Stay out investigating. Go 3's got command.
1: Copy.

0: 2022.
1: Go ahead.
0: Do you need law enforcement for a report?
1: Yes. We're going to be at Auburn and Sherman. Two vehicles hit an occupant, hit our engine. She's okay.
0: I got it. 2860.
2: Go ahead.
0: Call number 77. Vehicle hit a Monson FD unit. Are we able to take that report, or does it have to be State Patrol?
2: That's up to their policy. I'd check with State first.
0: Okay. 4022.
1: Go ahead.
0: Does your policy state whether it has to be OHP or Sheriff's Office that takes that report, or does it not matter?
1: It shouldn't matter.
0: I copy. We're checking with state first.

0: 343-51.
1: All right, that was accidental.
0: Copy. Can you turn your radio off and back on to reset that?
1: Okay, we're going to be out here, Sherman and Oliver. If you would, can you start an IR for this?
0: Copy.
2: Good.
0: A state patrol has a unit that can take that, and Munson advised that it didn't matter either way for future reference.

0: 28 or 40, 22.
1: Go ahead.
0: State Patrol is en route for that crash report.
1: Okay, we copy. We're going to be transporting one.
0: Copy.
2: Suspicious. 16313 42.
0: Okay.
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4: 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I need a driver for transport.
3: I got it. 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

0: 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I can't find it.
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1: Go ahead.
0: 422 westbound, the Chagrin River. John, Adam, Adam 4. John, Adam, Adam 4. It's a white Cadillac. 20 on occupants.

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3: 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It's going to be a Kia Forte.
2: Okay.
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1: Go ahead.
0: 422 westbound. West Bush Green River. John Nancy Charles, 2465. John Nancy Charles, 2465. On a silver Honda HRV, one occupant.
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1: Probably. Have them come around through the township and come around that way.

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0: Can you please start me an IR for the escort 100 short court?
1: Yes. Okay.

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1: 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Four, I can take that.

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0: 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Can you advise when you receive the alarm, please?
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0: East Washington, Park Circle, outside of the Aldi in Bainbridge. King Mary John 1436 on a silver Infiniti SUV, unknown in type.
1: Okay.

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1: And

0: 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Got it.
1: What are you guys are going for?
0: One for one.
1: Copy.

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1: Yes, sir.

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1: 141, clear now.
0: Copy, call number 109, traffic offense, eastbound on Wilson Mills from 306.
1: Copy.

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0: Robert Sam, 141935. Robert Sam, 141935. Just advise of 141.
1: Copy.

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1: I got it.
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0: 2840. 42.
1: Are you able to respond to this parking problem at the Montville Post Office? The caller is pretty irate. He said he's down the road at his property, but he said it's going to be a huge problem. I advise him to wait in the area that he disconnected.
0: Different.

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Attention, Chardon Fire Department, rescue needed. 14100 Chardon Windsor Road. 14100 Chardon Windsor Road for an 87-year-old female, possible heart attack. 20 meter clear, first page, 1409.

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1: Copy.
0: I just looked that mail up at our name file. There is a caution that two officer responses required for him.
2: Got it.

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0: 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Attention, Roswell Fire Department. 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
1: Building behind the post office.
2: 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Is he going to come out and speak to me, or just going to stay in the building?
1: We'll find out. 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
0: I thought I had a DAV. 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It was just a delivery.
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0: 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Please, I'll be in route shortly.
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1: 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JR, correction, Madison Will Command, 2800.
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1: 2836. 422 eastbound, it's a 26, be out with a disabled, looks like he's changing the tire. One white male.
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1: 2800 Jefferson. 2036. 422 westbound, just west of 44, out with a blue Subaru. Can't read the plate. Unknown occupants.
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0: Okay, welfare check pending on Cardinal Drive. Neighbor advised the male, Howard Jones, is not answering the door. He usually takes him shopping. He's not answering. He's not been feeling well lately.
1: 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I'll head to the station for...
0: Copy.
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1: 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Double hit, 46 Cardinal Drive. 46 Cardinal Drive. Deputy's on scene for a welfare check. 80-year-old male. 2800 clear, 1711.
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0: 44 southbound from 422. It's going to be a 10 tag Victor 612314 on a GMC train. Looks like the Oxford one.
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We have a squad coming from Hiram.

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1: Cool, just southbound to Taylor Mayor. Be your
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He's unable to walk. 2800 clear, 1724.

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3: 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He's alerting right now.

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0: 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Did the key holder want to call back?
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1: You can give ODOT a call at the 27 westbound on 422. There is a large piece of sheet metal in the roadway. If they could remove it, I'm going to turn back around and pull it all the way off the roadway.
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1: 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Be John George Mary, 7622, on a Lincoln SUV. 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
1: In terms of Shannon Eddie out of Cortland, status is valid, negative one. Does have an active CCW through Trumbull.
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28-40-29 422 westbound, east of 306, King Sam Victor 6697 on the Silver Nissan Road, one octane.

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0: 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Black Volkswagen, it's got a temp tag on it, I'll get you in a minute.
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1: 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Victor 608703.
0: Returns of McKenzie Reeks out of Niles, 2022 Volkswagen. 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
1: First name is Dylan. David, yesterday, Lincoln, Adam, Nora. Last name's Booker. Boy, Union, Charles, Henry, Edward, Robert. DOB of 12/5/2000.
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1: Copy. I'm unable to find anyone that matches that. 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
0: Washington at Hynens, Henry X-ray Frank 2742 to YTMC, two occupants.
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0: Four twenty-two in Haskins.
2: 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It's probably gonna take off. It just passed a car.

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1: 2036.
0: B422 eastbound. Looks like it's going to be Edward Robert. Henry 51, ERH 51, occupant on a motorcycle.
1: Copy.
0: ERG 51.
1: You got a mile marker across street?
0: We are coming up to Rapids Road. Now he sees me. He's stopping.
1: Copy.
0: Again, it's Edward Robert George 51.
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0: 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It's a black Chrysler 200, unknown inside.
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0: 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King Ocean Victor 9649. It's a white Chevy. One accident. 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
0: 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It's going to be a dark Mustang, looks like one accident.
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0: Okay. 01 Main Market for a female that is unconscious on the patio. 2800 clear, 1954.

Attention, Charlie Rescue, this is your second page. Rescue is needed at the Welshfield Inn, 14001 Main Market Road. 14001 Main Market Road for a female on the patio that is unconscious, but breathing. 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